reality. Dreams. Dreams and reality. Dreams. Dreams. Reality. Dreams. Dreams and reality. Where is a border between dreams and reality? Stefan, are you already asleep? Or you wander in a light slumber again? Never-ending surrealism. The scattered vinyl in the throne house. With the turtle on the silver disc on the roof, which will came she in a dream tonight. A big letter. You're on. You were afraid to be late, but she's nowhere. Paris. Streets. Houses. Lanterns. All from a cardboard.

starter. 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

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And then you'll turn away. Get on the bus in the rain, leaving me standing here bound for morning. Yes, you'll turn

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The circles of streetlights, the only signal. There's people out there in the black. He waves goodbye. 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

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The engine hums a humble tune, a melody of rubber and lead. 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He sees that his death is to experience only, not to those who plan out his life.

They build the ship each winter time for launch to sea before the storm. They don't just go from A to B, they go around and come around. A construction site, a Starbucks, and yet another Guggenheim.

bracelets on the hotel key, a phone line, a laptop, and a box of tangerines. They turn houses into homes where earthquakes live with car alarms. Mature, mild-mannered catastrophes, they gift each other a thousand names and take them off again, like excessive jewelry. So Yumi knows what Miu wants, Miu knows what Yumi wants, and it's grand. 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So burn the ship, come spring. They fail, fail and try again, fall off a cliff, succeed and fall

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said, make I put it in, yeah. She said, till infinity, yo. She said, make I put it in, yeah. She did feel on da-da. Say, she did feel on da-da.

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